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0: 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Yeah.

All right, let's get to this countdown. We're going to count down the five biggest songs of the day, wrap it up with your shot to win some tickets to go to Bull Bash at the Findlay Toyota Center September 29th. Give you a chance to win that with the keyword coming up at the end of the countdown. Get things started today with Luke Bryan. He's at number five with Country, and she knows it.

That's Luke Bryan, country, and she knows it. Today's number five song on the Cold Country Top 5 at 5. So Ella Langley got 9 CMA nominations today, including Entertainer of the Year, Female Vocalist, Album, and 2 separate Single of the Year nominations for Be Her and for Choosing Texas. Now, I had to get some historical context. Miranda Lambert also had 9 nominations back in 2014. And Alan Jackson had the most ever in 2002 with 10 nominations. But, y'all, she is in rare air. 9 nominations. Here she is today, number 4 song, Choosing Texas with Colt Country 107.5.

Ella Langley choosing Texas. Today's number four song on the Cold Country Top 5 at 5. Got your chance to win some tickets to the Mile High Bull Bash coming up here in a minute. Well, Luke Combs, he's back in CMA Entertainer of the Year race this year, plus male vocalist. And The Way I Am, the album is nominated for Album of the Year. Number three today, Rethink Some Things. Number three song on the Cold Country Top 5 at 5.

Stella Lefty in Boston, today's number two song in the Cold Country Top 5 at 5. Coming up next, got a chance for you to win some tickets to go to Mile High Bull Bash at the Findlay Toyota Center. We'll give you that keyword you take back to the website coming up in a minute. But we're at number one. Luke Combs, Be By You. He's got two songs in the top five today and one of only five artists nominated for CMA Entertainer of the Year this morning.

0: 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Luke Combs right there, Be By You, today's number one song on the Colt Country Top 5 at 5. 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

0: The stars are out tonight, low 66. Sun and clouds tomorrow with an afternoon thunderstorm, the high 90. In Flagstaff this afternoon, mostly sunny. Watch for a thunderstorm, the high 88. And in Chino Valley this afternoon, mostly sunny. Risk of a thunderstorm and a high temperature of 93.
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Northern Arizona's new country leader, Cold Country 107.5, Parker McCollum killing me. It's Lance and Jason Aldean has got Songs About Us album that's got some familiar company. Luke Bryan's on the title track. David Lee Murphy joined him for a new version of Dust on the Bottle. And his wife Brittany's on it with him. Jason, when she says baby, it's Cold Country 107.5.

Cowgirl. Northern Arizona's new country leader, Cold Country 107.5. It's Lance. Well, Luke Combs picked up three nominations, major ones for the CMAs. Entertainer of the Year, Male Vocalist, and Album of the Year for the album The Way I Am. He's now got a chance to add an already pretty ridiculous CMA trophy case he's got going. We'll see what happens in November. Luke Combs, Sleepless in a Hotel Room, right now, Cold Country 107.5.

Got that fresh new music for you right there, Rodney Atkins. Man, I like that one. The years are short. Thomas Rhett spending tonight in Louisville on the Soundtrack for Life tour. And one interesting wrinkle in this run, he's been slipping in unreleased music into the shows along the way. Be pretty cool to see that. Thomas Rhett, After All the Bars Are Closed, right now with Cold Country 107.5.

0: 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Well, it's time for Today in Country Music History. On this day, September 10th, 1992, George Jones released I Don't Need Your Rocking Chair.
1: Well, I don't need your rocking chair. 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
0: Became one of his late career statement songs of the country legend. On this day in 1994, Trisha Yearwood was sitting at number one in the country with X's and O's.
2: She used to tie her hair up in ribbons and bows, sign her letters with X's and O's.
0: And we also remember Texas singer-songwriter Charlie Robison, who died September 10th, 2023, at the age of 59 after a career that became a part of the really, really big part of the country music scene down there. Rest in peace, Charlie. Coming up, Lainey Wilson, John Mayer, and Jordan Davis next with Colt Country 107.5.
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6: 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It's Elena, and this week's host is repping the great state of Kentucky. Carly Pierce is here.
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0: It's Backstage Country. I'm Elena. We got Carly Pierce here all week talking about all kinds of stuff, including the new album, Honest Women. Carly, the word vulnerable is being used, like, I mean, so much around this album. And I feel like it's always been used for you. I mean, you've, over the last decade, been very vulnerable with all of us as fans and with and through your music and everything.
1: Yeah.
0: I mean, I feel like that is something that I've that made me such a fan from the beginning, is the fact that you've always been so open. And it's gone, like, your fans have been able to grow up with you.
1: I know.
0: Which is what's really cool. I mean, like, I feel like I've grown up
1: yeah,
0: with you. Especially,
1: totally.
0: Like, gone through, like, all my 20s into 30s and, like, you know, have been able to relate through so much that you're going through. Mm-hmm. Is that the ultimate goal of yours? Like, to be able to take us on that journey along with you?
1: Yes. Yeah. I think everybody's different, and I think what I have learned, people are not like walking up to me on the street being like, oh, I loved your outfit that you wore last night, or I saw that, like, you know, drama that you're in on social media, or mm-hmm. I heard your hit song on the radio. They're coming up to me and they're like, I played your song at my dad's funeral, or I got out of an abusive relationship because of your music, or you made me feel not alone. Like, my purpose, I didn't really ask for it. I didn't mean to do that. Like, I didn't mean to write all these songs like this, but I think my purpose is more about other people feeling less alone than anything else, which, great. Yeah. Like, I wish that people could have the experience that I get to have every day, because it's a very I feel sometimes like a therapist, and I am not
0: you are a lot of people's therapists, let's be honest.
1: But I'm always like, I take on people in meet and greets. It's heavy. Like, they come and they bring, it's heavy.
0: That's what I was just going to ask you, because you are only human when it comes down to it. And, like, you creating these projects, mm-hmm. like, you're also processing your own emotions. You're being your own therapist. You're doing all, you know. But that's a lot to take on. Mm-hmm. And I imagine you kind of said it, but, like, you get that a lot. Like, the heaviness. How do you manage that?
1: It's hard. I mean, it's hard to be... I'm such an empath, and I think this career has caused me to be even more. Just when I look out in the crowd, I know who's hurting. Mm-hmm. I can see it now. And it's, again, I can't take their pain away, but I can at least make them feel seen. And I think listening to people's stories, it's like you realize, I don't know, I think it's also made me, when I'm like, ma, why isn't my song farther on the chart, or why are my likes on TikTok not this? It's like a reality check of like, look at, like, the impact that this song has made on this person, or look at what this person's carrying. Like, your problems are not it. Like, chill out.
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16: In Chino Valley, overnight mainly clear, the low 66. For tomorrow, sun and clouds. Watch for a thunderstorm or shower, the high 90. In Sedona, we're down to 68 overnight, 91 on Friday, sun and clouds with an afternoon thunderstorm. And in Flagstaff, overnight mainly clear, the low 56. And for your Friday, sun and clouds, a couple of showers and thunderstorms around, especially afternoon, the high 83.
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0: It's Elena on Backstage Country along with this week's co-host Carly Pierce, and I want to talk more about this new concert residency situation you got going on. Now that you're going to be out there for really the next 2 months straight, I mean, this is every weekend. It's wild. What are you looking forward to aside from like being with everybody and being able to perform these songs, you know, really for the first time for the new album? What part of tour life are you looking forward to getting back into outside of that?
1: I'm excited to be in a city for more than 12 hours.
0: Yeah,
1: I'm excited
0: to be there
1: 2 days.
0: That's right.
1: You know, like we can set it all up and my crew can like go have a fun day in a city for once.
0: Yes.
1: That's a really special thing. People have no idea what it takes to be on the road. And I think about my crew, they don't see anything except a venue, and this will give them the opportunity to walk around or go do something. And for us, it's like just to be stationary. The life is so fast, and to be able to just like do the same thing twice in a row is like a gift.
0: I didn't really think about that. That's gonna be a whole game changer for you and the crew. Is there a place that you're most looking forward to because you've been wanting to do something in the city? Not for the crowd, but
1: I love New York. Yeah. I love Chicago.
0: That's where you're wrapping up, right?
1: Yes.
0: New York.
1: I love, again, I haven't really spent much time in Toronto. We're going to go up there. I'm always in and out, but then I can like actually go do something, you know, just like be a human being.
0: Yes. Yeah. I think that is also going to show probably in those shows.
1: Oh my God. It's going to be awesome.
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4: 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If you're ready, I am. I'm this week's host, Carly Pierce.
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1: I feel like they're always random.
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0: It's Backstage Country. I'm Elena. We got Carly Pierce co-hosting with me this week. And Carly, there's a lot going on in your life. Obviously, the new music, which we talked a lot about. But I always find it hilarious just like seeing what news cycles will latch onto. And recently, they ran with this story of, you know, I'm content not having kids. Do you remember the last news story that like they latched onto that you weren't expecting?
1: What do... I feel like they're always random for right? me. Like, they're like dumb. And I'm right? like, huh. Okay. And it's always funny, like, on social media, I can say, you know, my videos never go viral for, like, my music. Mm-hmm. They go viral for me pulling a hair extension out on stage, falling on stage, you know, getting this close to Riley Green. It's just right. funny. Like, people are just, it's hilarious.
0: Do you actually have fun with that, though? Like,
1: I love it.
0: Yeah.
1: When that hair extension came out of my hair, I was looking around and I was like, is Sydney filming? Like, I was like, you cannot fabricate what this is about to do. And I was right.
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16: In Chino Valley, overnight, mainly clear, the low 66. For tomorrow, sun and clouds. Watch for a thunderstorm or shower, the high 90. In Sedona, we're down to 68 overnight, 91 on Friday, sun and clouds with an afternoon thunderstorm. And in Flagstaff, overnight, mainly clear, the low 56. And for your Friday, sun and clouds, a couple of showers and thunderstorms around, especially afternoon, the high 83.

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Stick around because we are going to share some new music you're going to love. 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

I'm Carly Pierce, your Backstage Country host this week, featuring cuts from my just released album, Honest Woman. And coming up, the story behind my song, Happy for Myself.

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1: It's Backstage Country. I'm Elena. Carly Pierce is here this week, and that means we get to talk about a bunch of tracks from the new album, Honest Woman, which is available everywhere now. You actually released this one a little bit early, Happy for Myself, which is something, it tackles something that's a little bit taboo, but it's inevitable comparison. We all do it. And it can be such an isolating feeling, and I feel like you really captured that in this song. The fact that it's a waltz is also like really haunting to me, like extra haunting, and just makes it, just gets me. But did writing this one help to process a real life scenario?
2: This is a real story.
1: Wow.
2: My assistant, she's quite a bit younger than me, and she was close to getting engaged a few years ago and asked me to go look at rings with her. And I was so excited for her. I was like, oh my God, yes, of course. And I went in there, and as I'm watching her get to have this experience, I'm having this very weird jealousy and almost anger at her. I was mad at her, and I couldn't figure out what to do with it. And I remember going home and feeling really conflicted about it. And I realized it was envy of, I am so happy for you, but you're younger. You don't know what I've been through. You know, all these things that we do as people. Where's mine? Where's mine?
1: Yeah.
2: I want mine. I want my happy ending. And I wrote this song, and I knew that if more people were honest, and honest, we live in a world where you open your phone and you are constantly reminded of what you have or what you don't have, or if you're successful or if whatever. And it's a hard thing to remain happy through. And I think just hearing the stories, I knew that this song would relate in a relationship way. I knew that people who were struggling with infertility, it would reach them. I had a girl post her cancer journey, and she's waiting to ring the cancer-free bell. Comparison is a real thing, and I think two things can be true at the same time. You can be happy for somebody in your life, but you can long for your own story.
1: Did you share with, is that Sydney?
2: Oh yeah. She's in another room.
1: Is she? Yes. I mean, we've all been able to follow along with her story as well through you.
2: Yes.
1: How did she react to this song?
2: I played it for her very quickly, and I said, I'm really sorry, but I wrote a song about you. And in true Sydney fashion, which I hope that more people can have a mindset like Sydney, and I hope people have friends like Sydney, because it broke her heart. She was like, I hate that you feel this way. It wasn't how dare you. It was such an encouraging friend. And again, if you're honest with people, life is so much richer. And I'm grateful that I shared that with her, because she really felt like this was an important song for the album as well, because she knew that it would help people. And we've all experienced that.
1: And I imagine that probably strengthens your friendship.
2: Of course. There's not anything that I couldn't talk to Sydney about.
1: I love that. Yeah. And this song is another one that really will help a lot of people to process those emotions, because, we don't talk about it enough.
2: No.
1: And it's okay. And to have those feelings, just as long as you process them. And there is no set timeline.
2: No. And it can give hope to anybody who maybe is in the middle of it and is sad and is struggling. You will understand. It will reveal itself.
1: Let's go ahead and give that hope right now while you introduce it.
2: Hey, it's Carly Pierce, and this is Happy for Myself off my new album, Honest Woman, on Backstage Country. She

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1: God bless Texas.
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4: Well, look who it is. Last call, thought again. How's your mama? How you been? Girl, it's been too long.

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0: It's Backstage Country. I'm Elena. We got Carly Pierce here all week long. It's been so much fun catching up.
1: Thanks for having me.
0: Of course. And I'm just thinking about everything you've accomplished. You know, I've known you for probably over a decade now. And I've loved just watching you and championing you and seeing everything that, like I said, you've accomplished. But this upcoming year, you're going to be celebrating a decade since your debut album.
1: Yeah.
0: Which has got to be like put you in a reflecting kind of area. And something that I would like to know, from then to now, how much has your definition of success changed?
1: Oh, my Lord. How much time do you have?
0: Right.
1: You know, this is a morbid thought, but it's honest. I thought having a number one song would mean that I made it. I thought playing the Grand Ole Opry. Well, I certainly getting a CMA award. Oh, being a member of the Grand Ole Opry. Oh, winning a Grammy. Those things are wonderful. They are near and dear. Nobody can ever take them away from me. They did not fulfill me. And I think what I have learned in 10 years, which I would go back and tell that little thing, I would tell her, superficial success and fleeting moments, they bring you temporary joy, but they do not bring you fulfillment. And you have to go find fulfillment outside of the roller coaster ride of life.
0: I won't even touch anything after that. That is beautifully said.
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22: In Chino Valley overnight, mainly clear, the low 66. For tomorrow, sun and clouds. Watch for a thunderstorm or shower, the high 90. In Sedona, we're down to 68 overnight, 91 on Friday, sun and clouds with an afternoon thunderstorm. And in Flagstaff overnight, mainly clear, the low 56. And for your Friday, sun and clouds, a couple of showers and thunderstorms around, especially afternoon, the high 83.
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0: I'm Elena. We got Carly Pierce hosting with me this week, and it's a big week for you, Carly.
1: Yes.
0: I mean, big month, really, in general. You just released the new album, Honest Woman, and now, this week, you are going to be kicking off the tour.
1: Yes.
0: Which is a very different tour setup. You know, you're playing two nights and everywhere,
1: mm-hmm.
0: which is, like, it sounds exhausting to me already. I'm like, I don't know how, like, that's so much, but so cool. How has it been watching this vision start to come together? Because it is a really different concept.
1: It's so fun. I wanted to change things up.
0: Yeah.
1: I've been touring for 10 years. I've played every stadium, arena, theater across America,
0: yeah.
1: some overseas. And I'm grateful for all of that. But what I have found, I don't want to sing in a stadium. I want to sing in the theaters. I like getting up close and personal, as close as I can get, because people come to hear me sing and to talk.
0: Mm-hmm.
1: Like, we have conversations. I stop my show, I'll sing songs that they want, and I love that. That's my whole reason for doing this.
0: Mm-hmm.
1: And I felt like this was the right album to be able to quite literally bring it up close and personal with you and go back to some of the venues that I played when I was first starting out and just make it a unique experience to where maybe fans aren't like, oh, I already saw her there. It's going to be this, this, and this. It'll be the same thing. But really let them see, oh, this feels different, because
0: mm-hmm.
1: I feel different. I feel like a different person.
0: You seem different, honestly. You
1: I don't
0: do.
1: Know. I don't know how to explain it. I feel like something has really shifted in me, and I feel really in like the best place, and I just want to like change it up.
0: Yeah.
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0: It's Backstage Country. I'm Elena. We got Carly Pierce here this week, all week long, which means we get to talk about all kinds of stuff.
1: I love it.
0: Including the new album, yes. Honest Woman. Is there a song on here that you guys spent the most time on trying to find its sound and make it right?
1: I feel like there were a few. I feel like Happy For Myself took a dance for a minute where we really wanted it to have that vulnerability and that stripped down feeling. So we had some time working on that one for sure. And then there's a couple songs like Why God, Why Me that we tried to find the instrumentation. I mean, some of the songs were recorded with no electric bass. It was all upright. And some of the players we moved around that were really big bluegrass and well-respected bluegrass players. And then we would have, I mean, it was, there's so much that went into just weaving this record together to really feel like me.
0: You know, I found it really interesting, the production on the final song, the way that you end the album, it's not on like this note that you're expecting. Mm-hmm. It's kind of on like a haunting, like, tell me a little bit about that.
1: I wanted to start the album with Dream Come True. I wanted to end with Why God, Why Me. And that's so funny that you hear that like that. What the whole record for me embodies in my own life is perspective. Mm-hmm. And your journey's never over. Mm-hmm. So I think I didn't want it to feel final.
0: Oh, that gave me chills.
1: So I wanted it to kind of, I don't know what's next and it's scary, but if you have faith, it'll get you through it. So it's kind of like almost like a,
0: yeah,
1: almost taking your next breath because I don't know where I'm going to go.
0: I love that. That is a really powerful, really creative way to, because it stuck with me.
1: Yeah, I love that. I love that.
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15: In Chino Valley overnight, mainly clear, the low 66. For tomorrow, sun and clouds. Watch for a thunderstorm or shower, the high 90. In Sedona, we're down to 68 overnight, 91 on Friday, sun and clouds with an afternoon thunderstorm. And in Flagstaff overnight, mainly clear, the low 56. And for your Friday, sun and clouds, a couple of showers and thunderstorms around, especially afternoon, the high 83.
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Carly Pierce, your Backstage Country host this week, featuring cuts from my just-released album, Honest Woman. 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
1: It's Backstage Country. We've got Carly Pierce here. I'm so excited that you're here, that we can talk about all this new music. It's finally out there. It's not just yours anymore.
2: Thank the Lord.
1: I know. I bet that's got to be such a relief.
2: Yes.
1: And one of these, your collaboration with Riley Green, I mean, that had to have been a relief even just earlier this year when you announced that it was him that you were going to be teaming up with.
2: So excited.
1: Because what a secret to keep. I mean, how long did you keep that in your back pocket?
2: This was one of the last songs that we recorded for the album.
1: Oh.
2: So I didn't have to wait that long
1: okay.
2: on this one. But I was so excited yeah. and couldn't wait for people to hear it because I think it's a really special duet.
1: Did you always want it to be a feature? Like it was always a duet?
2: Mm-hmm. I did. And again, people ask me all the time, like, how do you pick your duet partners? Mm-hmm. I just had this feeling that he was the right voice. I could hear him singing it. I sent it to him and he immediately said he was in.
1: So being able to see the immediate success that this song has seen and people just salivating over it. I mean, the video alone and then the song, just it's, we get requests for it all the time. Just yeah. what is it like watching this in real time and the success of the song?
2: It's fun. I mean, getting to kind of have an idea in your head and watch it come to life and it kind of exceed what you hoped for yeah. is really a fun thing. And I'm such a fan of other artists. So getting to collaborate and tell stories that you need kind of two people to tell is so fun.
1: Yeah. You tell this story, like I said, in the video as well.
2: Mm-hmm.
1: You know, we were all freaking out. We were like, oh my God, it's so steamy. It's just a beautiful video.
2: Thank you.
1: But how did your mans feel about watching this video?
2: I feel like that's always the question of the hour.
1: Right? I mean, I'm curious.
2: I mean, to be honest, no pun intended, he didn't love it
1: yeah.
2: because he's a man. I always say, like, if he was a country artist and he was like, I'm going to go do this video with Ella, I'd be like, no, you're not.
1: Yeah.
2: No, you are not. But he's such a cheerleader for me.
1: Yeah.
2: And he was as supportive as he could be through that, but he was ready for it to be over.
1: Did he watch it?
2: He watched the video once. Everybody in my life, like, right now, he watched it once and he said, you did a really good job. I don't really want to see it again.
1: Let me erase that from my memory. Let's Men in Black that.
2: Just exactly. He's like, we're good. I don't really want to talk about it again. That was fine. Okay, bye.
1: Perfect.
2: Yeah.
1: Good for him. Will you go ahead and introduce this song? Because I want to hear it over and over again.
2: Yes. Hey, it's Carly Pierce. And this is If I Don't Leave, I'm Gonna Stay, featuring Riley Green off of my new album, Honest Woman, on Backstage Country.

0: This is Carly Pierce, your co-host of Backstage Country this week. More coming up next.
1: God bless Texas.
2: God bless Texas.
1: But apparently he's got a soft spot for Arizona, too. Little Texas is coming to Twin Arrows Casino Resort Saturday, September 19th.
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0: That was so much fun. Already wrapping up this Thursday edition of Backstage Country. I'm Elena, along with this week's host, Carly Pierce.
1: Thanks, Elena. I am having such a good time getting to hang out and sharing some of the stories behind my new album and more.
0: We're loving every minute of it. You got one more day in ya.
1: You know it, always. In the meantime, we'll see y'all back here tomorrow on Backstage Country.

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Back in the day, Pop's Farm was a place to go. Load a truck up, hit the dirt road. Jump the barbed wire, spread the word. 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Jack and Jim were a few good men. 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
1: Yeah!
0: 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Cause she's a gold digger with a quick trigger. A cast iron skillet swinging lid flipper. 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

0: God blessed Texas.
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0: Morgan Wallen. 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I need some good news. Send me sipping on cold tea. Crank it up.
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14: 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Audible. 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

0: Northern Arizona's new country leader, Colt Country 107.5. There is a mealtime habit that tends to cause arguments between couples, or at least some internal friction.
1: Just, are we talking about our relationship, or is this just a standard thing out there for... what is this?
0: It's standard. However, does it affect us? Absolutely. So there's a new article about eating speed gaps in relationships, where one person essentially scarfs down a meal and the other takes leisurely bites. So I'm a scarfer.
1: Yeah.
0: You take about 2 hours to eat a meal.
1: Yeah, I really do. I know. Mm-hmm. I'm the slowest eater ever.
0: Now, it's not necessarily a bad thing in one sense.
1: They say it's healthier for you to eat slow. But I like take it to the limit. You know, I go too far.
0: Also, what you just said there is where the conflict comes in. Because if you're not respectful about how the other person eats, and it makes the other person feel self-conscious about,
1: so I'm not respecting how you eat because you eat fast?
0: Yeah, because you're like, because
1: maybe you're
0: throwing out,
1: not respecting how I eat because you're
0: right,
1: not
0: it goes
1: slowing
0: both ways.
1: Down. Okay.
0: It goes both ways, but saying things like, well, I do it right, or it's healthier.
1: Yeah, yeah, yeah.
0: That's what's not good.
1: But I do it right.
0: No,
1: it is
0: don't.
1: Healthier. To eat slow.
0: It's annoying.
1: That's a fact. Check all the doctor stuff.
0: Not as slow as you eat.
1: I know.
0: See, it's causing friction.
1: I don't care.
0: Case in point, it's causing friction. So we need to fix that, and somehow we got to get you to eat at the dinner table instead of in bed.
1: I've done that occasionally.
0: Right.
1: Recently.
0: Barely.
1: Yeah,
0: Sunday, I begged you.
1: You didn't beg me.
0: Yes,
1: you said,
0: I did.
1: Hey, would you eat at the dinner table? Yes, of course.
0: And then you...
1: I'm here for my sweetheart.
0: Stood up about 5 minutes later, and we were like,
1: That was the one time I ate fast.
0: What happened to him?
1: Okay. What is something you keep in your car that has saved the day more than once? Some interesting responses from you guys. They're next.
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1: Common mistakes that people make when they are brushing their teeth.
0: Not brushing for a full 2 minutes every time.
1: That one's kind of hard for me.
0: I know.
1: I get impatient.
0: I do too. Like,
1: maybe if I brush a little harder, I can go fast and hard and cut it short.
0: Mm-mm. Not cleaning your tongue and then rinsing your mouth out with water right after you brush. You're not supposed to do that because the toothpaste keeps working.
1: You're supposed to keep it in there?
0: I mean,
1: for how long?
0: You spit, but don't wash it out with water.
1: I always wash it out.
0: Oh.
1: I guess I'm making that mistake.
0: Yeah, not good.
1: How long do I have to keep it in there? Forever?
0: Yeah.
1: I'm never supposed to wash it out?
0: Yeah.
1: Ugh.
0: Okay.
1: It's gross.
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19: In Flagstaff today, a blend of sun and clouds this morning, mostly cloudy this afternoon into this evening with a couple of showers and thunderstorms in the area, a high 83, and then partly cloudy later tonight, the low 54. Mostly sunny tomorrow, chance of an afternoon thunderstorm, the high 82. Chino Valley today, clouds and sun with a shower thunderstorm this afternoon, the high 90. Oak Creek, sun and clouds, an afternoon thunderstorm, the high today, 90.

0: It's Northern Arizona's new country leader, Colt Country 1075. What's something you keep in your vehicle that has saved the day more than once?
1: Floss.
0: Now, how does that save the day? Just because of your teeth?
1: Yes, I'll get something stuck in my teeth, and then I have to go face people.
0: Okay.
1: And if I don't have floss, I've had to like resort to using my hair, which is disgusting. Really desperate, and so I've learned to keep floss in the car.
0: I don't think I've ever used hair to floss my teeth. That just sounds gross.
1: It's terrible, but when you've got like a big wad of spinach in your teeth,
0: you
1: what
0: try
1: do you
0: something.
1: Do?
0: I try my fingernail.
1: Sometimes that doesn't work.
0: Okay, my item is jumper cables.
1: Oh, well,
0: which
1: that's
0: I don't,
1: standard.
0: Yeah, that's pretty standard and pretty normal, but you would be surprised at how often that helps, and you feel really good when somebody's got a dead battery, and you're like, I got you.
1: I can save the day.
0: I can save the day.
1: Rick Dunn to the rescue.
0: I did that at the dog park. That was like 6 months ago or so.
1: Okay.
0: But ladies, like, my car's dead. I don't know what to do. I said, I got you.
1: I got you.
0: Don't worry. Put your little puppies back in the back there, and we'll get this baby started. Okay, the question, what is something you keep in your vehicle that has saved the day more than once? Can't wait to look at these answers from you guys online at Rick and Carly. Here's what we got. Scissors.
1: Oh, yeah,
0: those
1: can
0: come
1: see.
0: In handy.
1: Mm-hmm.
0: Blankets.
1: Oh, definitely.
0: Have you ever been like road tripping through the mountains or mm-hmm. there's snow and you get stuck or you got to pull over for a while because it's a whiteout?
1: You got a nice cozy blanket.
0: Blankets are a big one, right?
1: Yeah.
0: Wipes.
1: Oh, yeah, okay. Definitely. Especially if you have kids, but even
0: true.
1: As an adult.
0: Sunglasses.
1: Uh-huh.
0: Peppermint candy canes. This says if you're a little tired, they are a lifesaver.
1: Oh, I didn't think about that.
0: Peppermint
1: candy canes. Kind of like sunflower seeds.
0: Yes. Yeah. Lint roller.
1: Yes.
0: Okay.
1: I should keep that in the car.
0: A pen. I always hate it when I can't find a pen. It's like, mm-hmm. I just need a pen. How big mm-hmm. of a deal is it to find a pen?
1: You keep searching like it's
0: got to
1: be
0: in here somewhere.
1: Pen. Somewhere, yes.
0: A beach towel or a towel.
1: Okay.
0: This could always come in handy. A jacket.
1: Ooh,
0: yes.
1: Definitely.
0: Tampons.
1: Well, yeah.
0: Probably should have an extra package of those lying around somewhere. I'm talking to the guys.
1: Right. Well, for your lady, you know.
0: Oil.
1: Okay.
0: That's not a bad idea. Like if you, especially if you've got like an older vehicle and it starts running low on oil, you just, you know, fill her up.
1: Okay.
0: Gun.
1: No.
0: Condoms.
1: Oh my gosh. Stop it. Stop.
0: Save the day more than once.
1: Stop. Oh my gosh. Save the day.
0: A 12 pack. Hopefully not while they're driving and they're drinking the 12
1: pack. Definitely not.
0: Dental floss, like you said.
1: Yep.
0: Flip flops, duct tape. Boy, duct tape is handy. Like
1: in a lot of situations.
0: So many different things with duct tape. Hand sanitizer, gasoline, and toilet paper.
1: Okay.
0: Toilet paper is an interesting one.
1: Yep. Well,
0: but if you're really desperate,
1: you might need it.
0: Who has toilet paper in their car?
1: I don't know.
0: Actually have like a roll of toilet paper in there?
1: I mean, it's some people, I guess.
0: It's right next to the jumper cables.
1: Yeah.
0: And the condoms.
1: Just the essentials.
0: Sadie's husband, Arlo, always starts up a new house project minutes before they're expecting company. So this is Arlo's way of getting out of having to socialize. And Sadie is not having this. She's not happy about it. Deal Breakers is right around the corner. Hang on.
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0: Good morning. 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
1: Sadie's husband, Arlo, is, I will say this, Sadie, before we get into this, I'm proud of your husband. I am proud of your husband because he actually works on projects around the house. He takes care of business. Now, he does, there's some drawbacks with how he does this.
0: And what are the drawbacks?
1: But at least he's doing it. Yeah. Sadie, what are the drawbacks? What is your problem with Arlo this morning?
2: Well, first of all, he should be doing them when I tell him initially to do them, not when he feels like doing them, because he feels like doing them moments before company comes over every time.
0: Oh, gosh. I thought you were just going to say whenever he feels like it, but combining those two things is terrible.
2: No, no, no. It is strategic. He, every time we're, I'm hosting and we're having friends over or a dinner party or even his business friends or anything, he, no matter what, he'll start working on some home improvement project. Like, pull out his toolbox as soon as he knows they're coming over, 10 minutes to spare. It is insufferable.
0: Now, in his mind, and maybe you don't know the answer to this, is he thinking he's going to accomplish this before they get there, or he doesn't care?
1: Oh, there's no way.
2: That's what I tell him. I say, you better finish up before anyone gets here, and it never happens.
1: No.
0: No.
1: No, this is a tactic, us guys. We've got lots of tactics, huh? I think so.
2: I haven't
1: used this, but... Hey, I don't know. Let's talk to Arlo. Maybe he's very innocent in all this. Probably not.
0: We'll see. Probably not. No.
2: We'll see. Right. I'd love to hear it.
1: Okay. Sadie, hang on. We are going to call your husband, Arlo, and we will get him on next.
2: Thank you.
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1: Sadie is done with this. Every time they have company over to the house, her husband, Arlo, starts a home improvement project, like literally 5 minutes before they're supposed to be there. And so, first off, she wants a little insight as to why. She thinks she knows why. We think we know why, but let's call Arlo and find out.
2: Hello.
0: Hi, is this Arlo?
2: Yes, is he?
0: Hi, this is Rick and Carly.
1: Hello, Arlo. You having a good day so far?
2: Oh, pretty good. How about
0: good.
2: You guys?
1: Good. Good.
0: Yeah,
1: yes.
0: Good. We've actually been talking to your wife, Sadie. She's mm-hmm. on the line with us as well, oh. if you want to say hi.
1: We got you on the radio, by the way. We just want to make sure that you know you are on yeah. the air live. Sadie gave us permission.
2: Oh, boy. So. What's up, babe? How's it going?
3: Hi, sweetie.
1: So, Sadie, tell Arlo what's up.
3: Well, I called in to talk to them about you starting your home improvement projects every time we are hosting.
2: Oh, okay. And?
1: There's no denial there.
0: Yeah. And why are you doing this?
1: I thought with the pause that there might be some denial of these accusations.
0: No. He knows.
1: Arlo says that you're starting these projects like 5 minutes before company gets there. Is that true?

0: Yeah, that's true.
1: Okay. And can you shed some light on why you would wait till that moment?
0: Well, I love all of her friends, of course, obviously, but some I love more than others. And, you know, it gives me a nice little out or activity to do just in case I'm not feeling the vibe or I'm not feeling something. But I think it looks pretty cool. I think it's a cool look. Do you be working on stuff around the house? So that's a kind of added bonus.
1: He's very honest, Sadie.
2: Yeah, he is very
1: So, let me make sure I got all that right. You look cool when you're doing home projects. Okay, that's a nice check mark. And then it gives you an out if you don't want to be there. Are we getting that right?
0: That's correct.
2: Do you see where this could be a problem, though? Like, you're leaving Sadie with the guests. And also, like, who wants to walk into a house where there's a house project going on?
1: Sadie, is his response acceptable to you?
3: I am just aghast over here, honestly.
1: I would say that is a no.
3: Are you kidding me? You have never said this to me, that this was, but you freely said it to them. Oh, yeah, just in case I want to get away from her friends. Hey, well, this is not how we're doing this.
1: Is there...
0: Well, You're not doing that. I'm doing the work. I mean, I'm taking care of your, you know, honey-do list and getting stuff done. So, I mean, I think everyone
3: wins. We can do that on weekends or something when we don't have people over. I want you to be a part of it.
0: What do you mean? Again, what do you mean we? I'm fixing the things, and it's nice that you don't want me, like, when I hang out with people I don't want to hang out with, you don't want me there. Like, I get grumpy. Like, it's not, if I don't want to be around certain friends of yours, it's a nice activity.
1: I feel like you're losing this battle.
2: Yeah, you really are.
1: He did bring up
3: a
1: good...
3: You think you look cool? You think you look cool doing it?
0: You know I look cool.
1: Yeah, you have the tool belt
3: on.
1: You
3: do look cool, that's fair. You do look cool doing it. I just want you to spend time with our friends or when we're hosting.
0: You know what, I say just don't invite anyone over, and I don't have to do any more projects, and it's a win-win.
2: Nice.
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1: Hallmark's countdown to Christmas has officially been announced.
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1: No way.
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1: Oh, they're trying to bring the men over,
2: yes,
1: too, huh? 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

0: 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Everyday inconveniences that drive us crazy.
1: Boy, there's a lot. The list is long.
0: Yeah. Sometimes you just kind of have to commiserate, get it off your chest, and you feel better.
1: Mm-hmm.
0: The grocery bag that rips in the driveway.
1: Oh, so annoying.
0: Mm-hmm.
1: Not just the driveway. It could be in the parking lot.
0: Yeah.
1: The store, wherever.
0: Yeah.
1: Why did I get that bag?
0: I'm going to add to that. The grocery sacks in the produce section.
1: Yes.
0: And then, like, trying to open
1: them. Figuring out which end is what.
0: Yes.
1: Licking your fingers
0: crazy.
1: And trying to, come on, this guy get open somehow.
0: Yes.
1: Why is it so hard to open those things? Like, why?
0: They can't come up with something better.
1: Right.
0: Yeah. The phone charger that you think is charging your phone, but it never was.
1: That is annoying. I just had that happen last night.
0: Oh,
1: my phone
0: did?
1: Was plugged in the entire night, and I get to work.
0: Dang it.
1: And it's in the red.
0: No.
1: I'm like, in the red? To start the day?
0: Yeah.
1: It's like this mental damper for the entire day,
0: totally.
1: Knowing that, like, oh, my phone's just going to shut
0: yep.
1: off. And when it's full, you just feel good.
0: Yeah.
1: You know, you walk around with a little pep
0: true.
1: In your step.
0: That is right. A bag of chips that's mostly air.
1: Yes.
0: Disappointment.
1: Or when you go in for the bag of chips, somebody's eating all the good ones and there's just like crumbs on the bottom.
0: Uh-huh.
1: Yeah.
0: Mismatched Tupperware lids and containers. This is kind of like the socks, you know, like one sock, you can't find the other sock, and it's just.
1: I want to take all our Tupperware and just trash it.
0: I do too.
1: Start over.
0: We do need to start over.
1: It's gross anyway. It's like that stuff does.
0: It's not, it's glass.
1: No, that stuff's good. I'm talking about the plastic stuff.
0: We have like one plastic Tupperware.
1: Well, let's toss it.
0: Okay. Trying to open a Capri Sun.
1: Trying to pop the straw into the hole?
0: Mm-hmm.
1: I know. Sometimes it won't go through. It's like you got the faulty one where they didn't perforate it properly.
0: Mm-hmm, mm-hmm.
1: Yeah.
0: The 10 hot dogs, 8 buns dilemma. Why do they do that?
1: Weird.
0: They do that to annoy us.
1: Somebody's laughing.
0: I'm sure they are.

0: And then one more little thing drives us nuts. Mm. Losing the end of the tape. And then when you finally find it, it shreds in like long pieces.
1: That is annoying.
0: It is.
1: How long can you let the laundry sit in the washing machine before you can no longer just switch it into the dryer? So this is for all the mildew-smelling people that don't know how to properly wash their clothes. Listen carefully. It's our he said, she said, and it's up in just a few minutes.
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21: In Flagstaff today, a blend of sun and clouds this morning, mostly cloudy this afternoon into this evening with a couple of showers and thunderstorms in the area, the high 83, and then partly cloudy later tonight, the low 54. Mostly sun tomorrow, chance of an afternoon thunderstorm, the high 82. Chino Valley today, clouds and sun with a shower thunderstorm this afternoon, the high 90. Oak Creek, sun and clouds, an afternoon thunderstorm, the high today, 90.

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1: What would cost your employer more? We're going to talk AI, I guess, a little bit here. Is it you or a robot?
0: According to a new report, a two-legged humanoid robot in a factory would cost employers $400,000 over 5 years. Okay. So then you just have to figure out, is that more than your salary?
1: Yeah, that's something like $85,000 a year.
0: Yeah.
1: So it's probably pretty close. I mean, depending on where you're working, what you're making, right?
2: Mm-hmm. Okay, got my coffee, my bowl of Cap'n Crunch. Oh, wait a second. I almost forgot Rick and Carly.
3: Coffee helps, but this show...
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1: We are locked in again with some he said, she said, Rick, Carly, and Mary, the trio. Here we go. The three amigos.
2: Three amigos.
1: Taking you on with Mary comes up with the questions, and then we just battle it out. What do we have today, Mary?
2: Okay. How long can you let the laundry sit in the washing machine before it's too late to put it in the dryer?
3: Yeah.
1: Ooh, this is a good one for Carly to answer.
3: I know that.
1: Not because she does the laundry. We both do laundry.
3: We both do our own laundry. Rick's is going to differ from mine. I say 20 minutes.
1: 20 minutes?
3: Mm-hmm. After 20 minutes, I usually rewash.
1: I will say this. I hate
3: mildew.
1: That mildew smell. Like when you smell people and they have that, or or yourself. Like in my first marriage, my wife always...
3: Really?
1: Oh, gosh.
3: Bad.
1: All my clothes smelled like mildew. Because I get it. You know, everybody's busy. You put the clothes in the washing machine. You forget about it. And then you just toss them in the dryer. It doesn't work that way.
3: It doesn't work that way.
2: Then you make your washer smell, too. Like, then your washer will smell like mildew.
1: Yes. So I would say...
3: What is your timeline?
1: 20 minutes doesn't seem bad. I
3: feel like you're almost immediate. Like, if you forget...
1: I am almost immediate. Like... For me, I'd like to get to it in less than 10 minutes and switch it over. Or right away. I mean, usually is what I try to
3: That's
1: do.
3: That's the goal.
1: That's the goal. 20 minutes, I think you're okay. If you go longer now, if you're talking about a half hour plus, you're...
3: It's danger zone.
1: I don't know when the mildew smell comes in.
3: I don't know either, but it's danger zone. What do you think?
2: I agree. I think I used to not like get it when I was younger, you know?
3: Oh, I didn't either.
2: But now, like, if I'm washing something, I mean, my clothes can stay in the dryer for...
3: Oh, yeah.
2: 5 days.
3: Totally. Yeah, that doesn't matter.
2: Air fluff.
3: Yes.
2: Like, my closet is my dryer sometimes. But the washing machine, like, I make sure if I'm washing something, I'm usually, like, home. No, you know, it's not like I wash it and then leave and then come back 4 hours later.
1: Right.
2: Like, I make sure that I
1: put it in. You
2: because I have a lot of stuff I hang up, too.
3: Yeah.
1: Yes.
2: You know? So, like, I don't want it to get all in there.
1: Yes.
3: See, so I'm at a point in my life, I'm like, I just throw everything in the dryer. If something gets ruined, too bad.
2: I probably I throw like half the things I have.
3: Now that, don't even go there. Like, my ex-husband and Rick, they just throw everything together. I'm like, and they've taught my children this, and I'm like, you can't go into the world not separating your whites and your colors.
2: Your whites.
3: Don't do that. That's shameful.
1: I probably should start doing it. I don't think I have a lot of whites, to tell you the truth, because I've washed them with the other stuff.
3: Exactly.
2: They're pink.
1: They're pinks.
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0: Northern Arizona's new country leader, Colt Country 107.5. An Italian man visited Florida recently and was arrested after returning home when the authorities discovered the head of an endangered crocodile hidden in his luggage.
1: Wow.
0: Yeah. The reptile's head had been dried and wrapped in ordinary wrapping paper. Border authorities in Italy seized the head, placed the passenger under investigation for smuggling a specimen belonging to a protected species without the proper certificate or license. If convicted, he could face a fine of $23,000 to $230,000 and a prison term of 6 months to a year. For what it's worth, endangered crocodile heads aren't always illegal in Florida, but you do have to go through the proper channels.
1: Well, that's a problem, too. It's like sometimes it's like, do you think he knew that it was illegal to bring? Maybe it was just an innocent mistake.
0: He's I don't know.
1: I thought it was normal to grab a crocodile head and just bring it through the airport.
0: He thought that was normal. I don't think he thought that was normal. That's not normal, Rick.
1: Okay.
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0: Morning. Thanks so much for joining the show. 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
1: Okay.
0: So we'll share what those are in What's Trending just a few minutes out.
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been too long. Saw your sister at the Circle K. Her baby number two was on the way. Hadn't seen her since her wedding day with you on my arm.

0: It's Northern Arizona's new country leader, Colt Country 1075.
1: In-N-Out is making three changes to their menu that involve the buns, salt packets, and ketchup.
0: It's always dangerous to do this kind of thing. I mean, they're known for just
1: keeping it simple.
0: Keeping it simple. That's right. Yeah.
1: Okay. So these are not changes that I think are really going to.
0: Ketchup packets. That's not that big
1: of
0: a deal, right?
1: So as far as the buns, they are not going to use sesame flour anymore in 10 states. They know that this is an allergen for some people.
0: Oh, that's why they're changing. Okay.
1: They're just going to change that. And then as far as the salt, they're going to go from iodized salt to sea salt. Okay.
0: It's probably tastes the exact same.
1: Yeah. And then with the ketchup, the condiment will now be made with real sugar instead of high fructose corn syrup.
0: Okay.
1: Big deal. I was nervous when I saw, like, what? They're making changes, and then I'm like, oh, that's not a big deal.
0: You never know when you change things like that. It can take the whole taste, the flavor.
1: No.
0: You never know.
1: The ketchup and the salt.
0: Give it a shot.
1: Come on.
0: I don't know. You can change the bun on me.
1: Yeah.
0: All right.
1: The iPhone 18 Pro and Pro Max are out now. Well, they're not out, but they've been announced. So they are officially pre-sale orders go on September 12th, and then September 18th, you can actually get them.
0: It's $180,000 for
1: a
0: phone.
1: No, they have had a $100 price hike with the 18 Pro and Pro Max starting at $1,199 and $1,299.
0: What was the one we were looking at? It's like $1,800.
1: But that's because it had a lot more storage.
0: Oh.
1: That's why.
0: Oh, that's
1: why. But the biggest difference is, and I'm really excited about this, the camera is supposed to be absolutely amazing. It's the most advanced camera system yet. It's built around a 48-megapixel fusion main camera with variable aperture, which is a first for iPhone.
0: Don't they say this every year, though? It's always like the best camera.
1: It
0: should be. We have technology.
1: Yeah,
0: should be getting better,
1: right? I mean,
0: right?
1: I feel like last year there wasn't a big difference.
0: Oh.
1: Between, like,
0: before.
1: I have the iPhone 16, and there wasn't a big difference between the 16 and the 17 as far as the camera.
0: Okay.
1: They also say that it can deliver up to 45 hours of video playback, which is the largest battery life increase in iPhone history. British speed eater Leah Shuvik has broken 42 Guinness World Records, including the most churros eaten in 1 minute. The most strawberries eaten in 1 minute, and the fastest time to eat a burrito, which was under 31 seconds.
0: I love it how people are so proud of that.
1: I know.
0: I'm not sure if that's a good thing, any of that stuff.
1: I know, but it's, I mean, not everyone can say that.
0: Remember
1: they have
0: when
1: 42
0: I,
1: Guinness
0: I
1: World
0: sat
1: records?
0: Down with one a world champion eater?
1: Yes.
0: And it was at, what was that, like Euro Shack or something?
1: Uh-huh.
0: We had this competition. There was a couple radio guys, and her name was Weiru Wang, I think.
1: I can't remember.
0: She's like this YouTube sensation. She absolutely slaughtered us.
1: Yeah.
0: But she ended up throwing up in the bathroom. Like, I mean, like what these people do, what they go through, it's not
1: good for you. Yeah, what they do to their
0: bodies
1: and stuff. Yeah, definitely not.
0: All right, can you do these adult things without instructions? We're going to put you to the test coming up.
2: It's your morning habit.
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0: Good morning. We're Rick and Carly. Thanks for waking up with us on Cold Country 107.5. Adult things you should be able to do without instructions. I'm going to put you to the test, Rick, and see if you could do these things.
1: I will say this before jumping into this. I'm a non-instruction kind of guy. I hate reading instructions, and I would prefer to just try to figure it out. Now, that gets me in trouble a lot.
0: Right.
1: But yeah, what do we got here?
0: Changing a flat tire.
1: Yes, I don't need instructions. Well, I've done
0: it
1: many
0: times.
1: You don't need
0: instructions. Okay. Yeah. I could not. I would definitely need a lot of instruction.
1: It is one of those things where it's like, oh, the last time I did it was probably 3 years ago. So it is kind of like riding a bike, but you're like, well, how do I do this again?
0: Right.
1: Okay, yeah, it's not a problem.
0: I just either call you or AAA.
1: That's do you have AAA still?
0: I don't know. My dad always
1: used to get that for you.
0: Yeah, I don't know. Sewing a button.
1: I would have no idea.
0: Me neither. No clue.
1: I would take it. I had to have that on my jacket recently.
0: Yeah.
1: I took it down to the dry cleaners, and they sewed my button on for like a dollar.
0: I know.
1: So why would I even try to learn? It cost me a dollar.
0: Yeah. Changing a baby's diaper.
1: Yeah, it's been a long time since I've done that.
0: Could you do it without instructions?
1: I believe I could. I think that, again, is like riding a bike.
0: Yeah.
1: You got to do it properly, though.
0: You do.
1: You know, you can't just do it.
0: Mm-hmm.
1: There's certain techniques that are important.
0: I could definitely do that one. And then cooking white rice.
1: No, I have no idea.
0: I even use instructions, and I still can't cook white rice.
1: You have struggled with rice your entire life.
0: I don't know what the deal is.
1: Like, there have been occasions where you got it pretty close to right.
0: Yeah, I know.
1: But most of the time,
0: it's
1: awful.
0: Gosh, I just don't get it.
1: All right, what is something you keep in your car that has saved the day more than once? We got some good responses from you guys. They're up next.
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1: We have the annual tribute in light for 9/11, which today's the 25th anniversary. Yeah. I can't believe that.
0: This is such a cool thing that they do in Manhattan. So where the Twin Towers stood, there are beams of light that just shoot up clear into the sky.
1: I've seen that, like on TV. Yeah.
0: Yeah, so they do this from dusk on September 11th until dawn on September 12th.
2: Stayed up too late binging Netflix. So did they. 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
1: What's something you keep in your vehicle that has saved the day more than once?
2: Floss.
1: Now, how does that save the day? Just because of your teeth?
2: Yes, I'll get something stuck in my teeth, and then I have to go face people.
1: Okay.
2: And if I don't have floss, I've had to like resort to using my hair, which is disgusting. Really desperate. And so I've learned to keep floss in the car.
1: I don't think I've ever used hair to floss my teeth. That just sounds gross.
2: It's terrible, but when you've got like a big wad of spinach in your teeth, I mean, what do you do?
1: I try my fingernail.
2: Sometimes that doesn't work.
1: Okay, my item is jumper cables.
2: Oh, well,
1: which
2: that's standard.
1: Yeah, that's pretty standard and pretty normal, but you would be surprised at how often that helps, and you feel really good when somebody's got a dead battery, and you're like, I got you.
2: I can save the day.
1: I can save the day.
2: Rick Dunn to the rescue.
1: I did that at the dog park. That was like 6 months ago or so.
2: Okay.
1: But lady's like, my car's dead. I don't know what to do. I said, I got you.
2: I got you.
1: Don't worry. Put your little puppies back in the back there, and we'll get this baby started. Okay, the question, what is something you keep in your vehicle that has saved the day more than once? Can't wait to look at these answers from you guys online at Rick and Carly. Here's what we got. Scissors.
2: Oh, yeah,
1: those do come
2: see.
1: In handy.
2: Mm-hmm.
1: Blankets.
2: Oh, definitely.
1: Have you ever been like road tripping through the mountains or mm-hmm. there's snow and if you get stuck or you got to pull over for a while because it's a whiteout?
2: You got a nice cozy blanket.
1: Blankets are a big one, right?
2: Yeah.
1: Wipes.
2: Oh, yeah, okay. Definitely. Especially if you have kids, but even
1: True.
2: As an adult.
1: Sunglasses.
2: Uh-huh.
1: Peppermint candy canes. This says if you're a little tired, they are a lifesaver.
2: Oh, I didn't think about that.
1: Peppermint
2: candy canes. Kind of like sunflower seeds.
1: Yes. Yeah. Lint roller.
2: Yes.
1: Okay.
2: I should keep that in the car.
1: A pen. I always hate it when I can't find a pen. It's like, mm-hmm. I just need a pen. How big mm-hmm. of a deal is it to find a pen?
2: You keep searching like
1: it's got to be
2: a
1: somewhere.
2: Pen. Somewhere, yes.
1: A beach towel or a towel.
2: Okay.
1: This could always come in handy. A jacket.
2: Ooh,
1: yes.
2: Definitely.
1: Tampons.
2: Well, yeah.
1: Probably should have an extra package of those lying around somewhere. I'm talking to the guys.
2: Right. Well, for your lady, you know.
1: Oil.
2: Okay.
1: That's not a bad idea. Like if you, especially if you've got like an older vehicle and it starts running low on oil, you just, you know, fill her up.
2: Okay.
1: Gun.
2: No.
1: Condoms.
2: Oh my gosh. Stop it. Stop.
1: Save the day more than once.
2: Stop. Oh my gosh. Save the day.
1: A 12-pack. Hopefully not while they're driving and they're drinking the 12-pack.
2: No, definitely not.
1: Dental floss, like you said.
2: Yep.
1: Flip-flops. Mm-hmm. Duct tape. Boy, duct tape is handy. Like,
2: in a lot of situations.
1: You can do so many different things with duct tape. Hand sanitizer, gasoline, and toilet paper.
2: Okay.
1: Toilet paper is an interesting one.
2: Yep.
1: But
2: well,
1: if you're really desperate.
2: Yeah, you might need it.
1: Who has toilet paper in their car?
2: I don't know.
1: People actually have like a roll of toilet paper in there?
2: I mean, it's some people, I guess.
1: It's right next to the jumper cables.
2: Yeah.
1: And the condoms.
2: Just the essentials.
1: Sadie's husband, Arlo, always starts up a new house project minutes before they're expecting company. So this is Arlo's way of getting out of having to socialize. And Sadie is not having this. She's not happy about it. Deal Breakers is right around the corner. Hang on.
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2: In Flagstaff today, a blend of sun and clouds this morning, mostly cloudy this afternoon into this evening with a couple of showers and thunderstorms in the area, the high 83, and then partly cloudy later tonight, the low 54. Mostly sunny tomorrow, chance of an afternoon thunderstorm, the high 82. Chino Valley today, clouds and sun with a shower thunderstorm this afternoon, the high 90. Oak Creek, sun and clouds, an afternoon thunderstorm, the high today, 90.

0: Morning. Hope you're having a great day so far. We're Rick and Carly on Colt Country 107.5.
1: This guy's on, so this is a video on TikTok. This guy's very amused by what he saw someone order at Subway.
0: So it is kind of funny. This man orders a foot-long tuna sub and four chocolate chip cookies. Mm-hmm. And then the clerk says, do you want a bag of chips with that? And he says, I don't need any of that processed stuff. You just ordered four chocolate chip cookies, sir.
1: It's funny how we justify everything in our minds. It's always like, it's, well, that's not that bad for
0: me. Right. But this.
1: So, this is horrible.
0: Right.
1: I got to stay away from them watching my weight, sir. Yeah. Thank you very much. I'll just leave with my tuna sandwich.
0: And my cookies.
1: And my cookies.
2: 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That's why this next song has 15 grams of protein, 3 grams of carbs, and zero sugar. Enjoy.

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1: Sadie's husband, Arlo, is, I will say this, Sadie, before we get into this, I'm proud of your husband. I am proud of your husband because he actually works on projects around the house. He takes care of business. Now, he does, there's some drawbacks with how he does this.
0: And what are the drawbacks?
1: But at least he's doing it. Yeah. Sadie, what are the drawbacks? What is your problem with Arlo this morning?
2: Well, first of all, he should be doing them when I tell him initially to do them, not when he feels like doing them, because he feels like doing them moments before company comes over every time.
0: Oh, gosh. I thought you were just going to say whenever he feels like it, but combining those two things is terrible.
2: No, no, no. It is strategic. I'm hosting and we're having friends over or a dinner party or even his business friends or anything, he... No matter what, he'll start working on some home improvement project. Like, pull out his toolbox as soon as he knows they're coming over, 10 minutes to spare. It is insufferable.
0: Now, in his mind, and maybe you don't know the answer to this, is he thinking he's going to accomplish this before they get there, or he doesn't care?
1: Oh, there's no way.
2: That's what I tell him. I say, you better finish up before anyone gets here, and it never happens.
1: No.
0: No.
1: No, this is a tactic us guys use. We've got lots of...
0: It's a tactic, huh?
1: I think so. Like,
2: I
1: haven't used this, but hey, I don't know. Let's talk to Arlo. Maybe he's very innocent in all this. Probably not.
0: We'll see. Probably not. No.
2: We'll see. Right. I'd love to hear it.
1: Okay. Sadie, hang on. We are going to call your husband, Arlo, and we will get him on next.
2: Thank you.
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Oh, hey there. Hello and good morning. It's us, Rick and Carly, Colt Country 1075. Sadie is done with this. Every time they have company over to the house, her husband, Arlo, starts a home improvement project, like literally 5 minutes before they're supposed to be there. And so, first off, she wants a little insight as to why. She

0: What's up, babe? How's it going?
1: Hi, sweetie.
2: So, Sadie, tell Arlo what's up.
1: Well, I called in to talk to them about you starting your home improvement projects every time we are hosting.
0: Oh, okay. And?
2: There's no denial there.
3: Yeah. And why are you doing this?
2: I thought with the pause that there might be some denial of these accusations.
3: No, he knows.
2: She says that you're starting these projects like 5 minutes before company gets there. Is that true?
0: Yeah, that's true.
2: Okay. And can you shed some light on why you would wait till that moment?
0: Well, I love all of her friends, of course, obviously, but some I love more than others, and, you know, it gives me a nice little out or activity to do, just in case I'm not feeling the vibe or I'm not feeling
3: something.
0: But I think it looks pretty cool. I think it's a cool look. Do you be working on stuff around the house? So that's a kind of added bonus.
2: He's very honest, Sadie.
3: Yeah, he is very
2: So, let me make sure I got all that right. You look cool when you're doing home projects. Okay, that's a nice check mark. And then it gives you an out if you don't want to be there. Are we getting that right?
0: That's correct.
3: Do you see where this could be a problem, though? Like, you're leaving Sadie with the guests. And also, like, who wants to walk into a house where there's a house project going on?
2: Sadie, is his response acceptable to you?
1: I am just aghast over here, honestly.
2: I would say that is a no.
1: Are you kidding me? You have never said this to me, that this was, but you freely said it to them. Oh, yeah, just in case I want to get away from her friends. Hey,
0: well,
1: this is not how we're doing this.
2: Is there...
0: Well, You're not doing it. I'm doing the work. I mean, I'm taking care of your, you know, honey-do list and getting stuff done. So, I mean, I think everyone
1: wins. We can do that on weekends or something when we don't have people over. I want you to be a part of it.
0: What do you mean? Again, what do you mean we? I'm fixing the things, and it's nice that you don't want me, like, when I hang out with people I don't want to hang out with, you don't want me there. Like, I get grumpy. Like, if I don't want to be around certain friends of yours, it's a nice activity.
2: I feel like you're losing this battle.
3: Yeah, you really are.
2: He did bring up
1: a good... You think you look cool doing it?
0: You know I look cool.
2: Yeah, you have the tool belt on.
1: You do look cool, that's fair. You do look cool doing it. I just want you to spend time with our friends or when we're hosting.
0: You know what, I say just don't invite anyone over, and I don't have to do any more projects, and it's a win-win.
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1: We've got an update on Bruce Willis.
0: His wife is speaking out, and she is lovely, by the way, just how she's handled his dementia.
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0: good.
1: Demi Moore has been fantastic.
0: She has. So we will give you an update in Showbiz Buzz just a few minutes out.
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1: There's a new 9/11 tribute series that you may want to watch.
2: So this is on Hulu. It's called 9/11 Reunited. I've brought this up to you.
1: This is the one that you watched. Oh, yeah.
2: Really good series. It reconnects everyday heroes and the strangers that they saved on 9/11. Mm-hmm. These people have not seen each other in 25 years. So it's something really kind of special.
1: 25th anniversary today. Yeah. Crazy. It's been a quarter of a century since that day.
2: I know.
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1: Hallmark will kick off their countdown to Christmas with the premiere of Holiday Touchdown, a Bears love story on October 17th.
2: Like a Chicago Bears?
1: Yeah.
2: Love story?
1: Yes.
0: Oh, wow.
1: It's the third movie made in partnership with the NFL. The two other movies were focused on the Kansas City Chiefs and the Buffalo Bills.
0: Do they get actual NFL players in the show? I can't imagine.
1: So there will be appearances from Bears coach Ben Johnson and players Cole Kmet and Colston Loveland.
0: Really? They're going to be on the show.
1: Yes.
0: No Caleb Williams, though, huh? The quarterback
1: says, no Caleb Williams.
0: No, thank you.
1: Former Bears stars Mike Singletary, Charles Peanut Tillman, and Dan Hampton, and Connie Payton, who is the wife of the late Walter Payton, will also appear.
0: I think there's some big names in there.
1: So you'll watch this, right?
0: I might sit down and watch it. Okay. I'm embarrassed to say that.
1: Hallmark's full lineup of Christmas movies will be announced next week. Bruce Willis may be battling dementia, but he is still, quote, very present, according to his wife, Emma Heming. She says it's important to know that it's hard and it's a terrible disease, but we have so many moments of joy and connection that are not necessarily your norm, but it's okay. Mm-hmm. She says that we've learned to adapt and show up for Bruce. And she has been so wonderful through all of this. They were married in 2009. They have two daughters together, 14-year-old Mabel and 12-year-old Evelyn. And, of course, Bruce has three adult daughters with his ex-wife, Demi Moore.
0: Is dementia, that's not what your grandma had, right?
1: She did had Alzheimer's? She had dementia, but not this type of dementia. Yeah. When Alanis Morissette hit her peak fame in the 90s, she didn't really have a girl squad. She says she had girl enemies. She says there was a lot of hate, and it was very, very out there, and a lot of artists whom she respected.
0: That happens when you're successful. I mean, she was so successful with that first album.
1: It
0: was the only album she had that was successful, but it was massive.
1: It was, yeah. She says it was hard, though, because these women that she respected were talking trash about her. She called out Courtney Love and Sinead O'Connor by name, but noted that both of them apologized later on.
0: All right, ladies, you're about to lose your men to the football season, and we have got some quotes that are just all too real. This is part two this morning, so this is coming your way in just a few minutes.

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1: Quotes about wives losing their husbands to football, part two. We did part one a couple hours ago. It's that time of year where you ladies...
2: We lose you.
1: And I just want to throw out that, at least from a personal standpoint, I appreciate all you ladies for what you have to deal with and put up with during football season.
0: Well,
1: thank you in advance.
0: I appreciate that. I will say there are some women that join their husbands and love it just
1: true.
0: As much.
1: That is true.
0: I am not one of them.
1: Carly's not one of them. You are trying to jump on, and you're going to learn a little bit this season. Carly's become a Raiders fan. We're going to get her a sweatshirt, and we're doing all the things. So I get you're taking some steps. I like that.
0: Okay.
1: Here's the quotes. These are all cheesy quotes. Be forewarned. My husband has two loves, me and whatever team is currently winning.
0: Oh, yeah. So that's kind of a bandwagoner there.
1: Yeah, I'm not really. I don't jump on the bandwagon.
0: Mm-hmm.
1: I'm either happy or I'm ticked off.
0: Yeah.
1: You know?
0: But you stick with your team.
1: I stick with my team.
0: Yeah.
1: Football season is basically a long-distance relationship, except he's sitting 6 feet away.
0: That is so true. I can't tell you how many times I've thought, it's date night, you know? Or like, it's been a while. Let's spend some quality time together.
1: Yeah.
0: And then you're like,
1: Well, the big game's on.
0: The game's on tonight. I'm like,
1: and it's always the big game.
0: What?
1: You know, it's always, this is like the game of the week.
0: Yeah. What about me?
1: I asked my husband if he wanted to spend more time together. He said, absolutely, after the game.
0: Yeah. See what I'm saying? Yeah, that's what I'm talking about.
1: I haven't lost my husband to another woman. I lost him to a quarterback.
0: True. Yep.
1: These are kind of funny. Marriage is about compromise. I let him watch football, and he lets me pretend that I'm okay with it.
0: Mm-hmm.
1: That's us.
0: That's very accurate, yes.
1: And then football season is proof that men can commit to 17 straight weeks of the same thing.
0: Oh, man.
1: See, we can commit to something.
0: So true.
1: All right, everyday inconveniences that drive us crazy is coming your way next.
3: 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Coincidence? They don't think so. Cold.

0: so much for joining the show. We're Rick and Carly on Northern Arizona's new country leader, Colt Country 107.5. Everyday inconveniences that drive us crazy.
1: Boy, there's a lot. The list is long.
0: Yeah. Sometimes you just kind of have to commiserate, get it off your chest, and you feel better.
1: Mm-hmm.
0: The grocery bag that rips in the driveway.
1: Oh, so annoying.
0: Mm-hmm.
1: Not just the driveway. It could be in the parking lot, the store, wherever.
0: Yeah.
1: Why did I get that bag?
0: I'm going to add to that the grocery sacks in the produce section.
1: Yes.
0: And then, like, trying to get them open.
1: Figuring out which end is what.
0: Yes.
1: Licking your fingers and trying to, come on, this guy get open somehow.
0: Yes.
1: Why is it so hard to open those things? Like, why?
0: They've got to come up with something better.
1: Right.
0: Yeah. The phone charger that you think is charging your phone, but it never was.
1: That is annoying. I just had that happen last night.
0: Oh,
1: my phone
0: did?
1: Was plugged in the entire night, and I get to work.
0: Dang it.
1: And it's in the red.
0: No.
1: I'm like, in the red to start the day?
0: Yeah.
1: It's like this mental damper for the entire day,
0: totally.
1: Knowing that, like, oh, my phone's just going to shut
0: yep.
1: off. And when it's full, you just feel good.
0: Yeah.
1: You know, you walk around with a little pep
0: true.
1: In your step.
0: That is right. A bag of chips that's mostly air.
1: Yes.
0: Disappointment.
1: Or when you go in for the bag of chips, somebody's eating all the good ones and there's just crumbs on the bottom.
0: Uh-huh.
1: Yeah.
0: Mismatched Tupperware lids and containers. This is kind of like the socks, you know, like one sock, you can't find the other sock, and it's just.
1: I want to take all our Tupperware and just trash it.
0: I do too.
1: Start over.
0: We do need to start over.
1: It's gross anyway. It's like, that stuff does.
0: It's not, it's glass.
1: No, that stuff's good. I'm talking about the plastic stuff.
0: We have one plastic Tupperware.
1: Well, let's toss it.
0: Okay. Trying to open a Capri Sun.
1: Trying to pop the straw into the hole?
0: Mm-hmm.
1: I know. Sometimes it won't go. It's like,
0: no.
1: You got the faulty one where they didn't perforate it properly.
0: Mm-hmm, mm-hmm.
1: Yeah.
0: The 10 hot dogs, 8 buns dilemma. Why do they do that?
1: Weird.
0: They do that to annoy us.
1: Somebody's laughing.
0: I'm sure they are. And then one more little thing drives us nuts. Mm. Losing the end of the tape. And then when you finally find it, it shreds in like long pieces.
1: That is annoying.
0: It is.
1: How long can you let the laundry sit in the washing machine before you can no longer just switch it into the dryer? So this is for all the mildew-smelling people that don't know how to properly wash their clothes. Listen carefully. It's our he said, she said, and it's up in just a few minutes.
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3: And there's no way to know.
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18: In Flagstaff today, a blend of sun and clouds this morning, mostly cloudy this afternoon into this evening with a couple of showers and thunderstorms in the area, the high 83, and then partly cloudy later tonight, the low 54. Mostly sunny tomorrow, chance of an afternoon thunderstorm, the high 82. Chino Valley today, clouds and sun with a shower thunderstorm this afternoon, the high 90. Oak Creek, sun and clouds, an afternoon thunderstorm, the high today, 90.

0: It's Northern Arizona's new country leader, Colt Country 1075. 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
1: Turn on your car headlights. It's a grassroots community tradition where drivers keep their headlights illuminated all day to honor the victims, survivors, and first responders of the 9/11 attacks.
0: We could all do that,
1: yeah,
0: right?
1: I think it's something that's really cool.
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0: Good morning. We're Rick and Carly. Thanks for waking up with us on Cold Country 107.5.
1: We are locked in again with some he said, she said. Rick, Carly, and Mary, the trio. Here we go. The three amigos.
2: Three amigos.
1: Taking you on with Mary comes up with the questions, and then we just battle it out. What do we have today, Mary?
2: Okay. How long can you let the laundry sit in the washing machine before it's too late to put it in the dryer?
0: Yeah.
1: Ooh, this is a good one for Carly to answer.
0: I know that.
1: Not because she does the laundry. We both do laundry.
0: We both do our own laundry. Rick's is going to differ from mine. I say 20 minutes.
1: 20 minutes?
0: Mm-hmm. After 20 minutes, I usually rewash.
1: I will say this. I hate
0: mildew.
1: That mildew
0: yeah.
1: smell.
0: Yeah.
1: Like when you smell people and they have that or, mm-hmm. or yourself. Like in my first marriage, my wife always.
0: Really?
1: Oh, gosh.
0: Bad.
1: All my clothes smelled like mildew. Because I get it. You know, everybody's Ugh. Busy. You put the clothes in
0: yeah.
1: the washing machine, you forget about it, and then you just toss them in the dryer. It doesn't work that
0: it
1: way.
0: It doesn't
2: no.
0: work that
2: well,
0: way.
2: Then you make your washer smell too. Like then your
1: yes.
2: washer will smell like mildew.
1: Yes. Mm. So I would say.
0: What is your timeline?
1: 20 minutes doesn't seem bad. I
0: feel like you're almost immediate. Like if you
1: I
0: forget,
1: am almost immediate. Like for me, I'd like to get to it in less than 10 minutes
0: mm-hmm.
1: and switch it over. Or right away, I mean, usually is what I try to
0: That's
1: do.
0: That's the goal.
1: That's
0: yeah.
1: the goal. 20 minutes, yeah. I think you're okay. If you go longer now, if you're talking about a half hour plus,
0: yeah.
1: you're...
0: It's danger zone.
1: I don't know when the mildew smell comes in.
0: I don't
1: in.
0: Know either, but it's danger zone. What do you
2: I agree.
0: Think?
2: I think I used to not like get it when I was younger, you know?
0: Oh, I didn't either.
2: But now, like, if I'm washing something, I mean, my clothes can stay in the dryer for...
0: Oh, yeah.
2: 5 days.
0: Totally. Yeah, that doesn't matter.
2: Air fluff.
0: Yes.
2: Like, my closet is my dryer sometimes. But the washing machine, like, I make sure if I'm washing something, I'm usually, like, home. No, you know, it's not like I wash it and then leave and then come back 4 hours later.
1: Right.
2: Like, I make sure that. I
1: or if
2: it.
1: You
2: because
1: do.
2: Because I have a lot of stuff I hang up, too.
0: Yeah.
1: Yes.
2: You know? So, like, I don't want it to get all in there.
1: Yes.
0: See,
1: so
0: I'm at a point in my life, right. I'm like, I just throw everything in the dryer. If something gets ruined, too bad.
2: I probably half the things I have.
0: Now that, don't even go there. Like,
1: I
0: my ex-husband and Rick,
1: yeah,
0: they just throw everything together.
2: No.
0: I'm like, and they've taught my children this. And I'm like, you can't go into the world not separating your whites and
2: you
0: your
2: gotta
0: colors.
2: Separate your whites.
0: Don't do that. That's
1: I probably should start doing it. I don't think I have a lot of whites, to tell you the truth, because I've washed them with the other
0: yeah.
1: stuff.
0: Exactly.
2: They're pink.
1: They're pinks.
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0: Northern Arizona's new country leader, Colt Country 107.5. An elderly man called the cops after he went to fill up the gas tank of his minivan and noticed someone had jammed a bunch of salmon into the tank.
1: Salmon? Like fish?
0: Yeah.
1: What?
0: And it wasn't even like cheap canned salmon. It was expensive smoked salmon.
1: Well, at least they did the expensive stuff.
0: Yeah,
1: that was
0: yeah.
1: nice.
0: He was pretty sure he knew who it was. His neighbor, who he had been feuding with for a while over, you know, stuff like playing loud music,
1: somebody's
0: parking.
1: Probably got a door cam that they could catch this guy on, right?
0: Well,
1: everybody has cameras on the front of their houses now.
0: Yeah. When the cops went to the neighbor's place, she admitted they had smoked salmon for dinner the night before, but denied jamming it into the gas tank.
1: Yeah, yeah. We had salmon last night. We had a little for breakfast this morning.
0: But I didn't do that. No way.
1: Probably somebody else.
0: The cops didn't buy it, and she was arrested.
1: She should have said they had salmon the night before.
0: I know.
1: These crooks never know how to get away with stuff.
0: They
1: Carly.
0: Don't.
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5: In-N-Out is making three changes to their menu that involve the buns, salt packets, and ketchup.
6: It's always dangerous to do this kind of thing. I mean, they're known for just
5: keeping it simple.
6: Keeping it simple. That's right. Yeah.
5: Okay. So these are not changes that I think are really going to...
6: ketchup packets, that's not that big
5: of
6: a deal, right?
5: So as far as the buns, they are not going to use sesame flour anymore in 10 states. They know that this is an allergen for some people.
6: Oh, that's why they're changing. Okay.
5: They're just going to change that. And then as far as the salt, they're going to go from iodized salt to sea salt. Okay.
6: Which probably tastes the exact same.
5: Yeah. And then with the ketchup, the condiment will now be made with real sugar instead of high fructose corn syrup.
6: Okay.
5: Big deal. I was nervous when I saw, like, what? They're making changes, and then I'm like, oh, that's not a big deal.
6: You never know when you change things like that. It can take the whole taste, the flavor.
5: No.
6: You never know.
5: The ketchup and
6: we'll
5: the salt.
6: Give it a shot.
5: On.
6: I don't know. You can change the bun on me.
5: Yeah.
6: All right.
5: The iPhone 18 Pro and Pro Max are out now. Well, they're not out, but they've been announced. So they are officially pre-sale orders go on September 12th and then September 18th. You can actually get them.
6: It's $180,000 for
5: a
6: phone.
5: No, they have had a $100 price hike with the 18 Pro and Pro Max starting at $1,199 and $1,299.
6: What was the one we were looking at? It's like $1,800.
5: But that's because it had a lot more storage.
6: Oh.
5: That's why.
6: Oh, that's
5: why. But the biggest differences, and I'm really excited about this, the camera is supposed to be absolutely amazing. It's the most advanced camera system yet. It's built around a 48 megapixel fusion main camera with variable aperture, which is a first for iPhone.
6: Don't they say this every year, though? It's always like the best camera. It should be. We have technology should be getting better,
5: right? I feel like last year there wasn't a big difference.
6: Oh.
5: Between, like,
6: before.
5: I have the iPhone 16, and there wasn't a big difference between the 16 and the 17 as far as the camera.
6: Okay.
5: They also say that it can deliver up to 45 hours of video playback, which is the largest battery life increase in iPhone history. British speed eater Leah Shuvik has broken 42 Guinness World Records, including the most churros eaten in 1 minute. The most strawberries eaten in 1 minute, and the fastest time to eat a burrito, which was under 31 seconds.
6: I love it how people are so proud of
5: I know.
6: I'm not sure if that's a good thing, any of that stuff.
5: I know, but it's, I mean, not everyone can say that.
6: Remember
5: they have 42 Guinness World
6: I sat
5: records.
6: Down with one a world champion eater.
5: Yes.
6: And it was at, what was that, like Euroshack or something?
5: Uh-huh.
6: We had this competition. There was a couple radio guys, and her name was Weiru Wang, I think.
5: I can't remember.
6: She's like this YouTube sensation. She absolutely slaughtered us.
5: Yeah.
6: But she ended up throwing up in the bathroom. Like, I mean, like what these people do, what they go through, it's not good for
5: you. Yeah, what they do to their bodies and stuff. Yeah,
6: yeah,
5: definitely not.
6: Thank you again for hanging out with us this morning. If you did miss some of the show, you know that podcast is there for you every day. We'd appreciate if you liked, subscribed, comment, whatever you want to do, just search Rick and Carly. Easy to find the podcast. Again, that's Rick and Carly.

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Just past 10 o'clock, I'm Jennifer Grant with Post Malone and Morgan Wallen. I had some help. You're riding the colt.

0: You're home for Brinkley and Carly in the morning. It's Cold Country 107.5 with Zach John King. And get to drinking. Well, my name is Jennifer Grant. Hi, how are you? Welcome to Friday. 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
6: In Flagstaff today, a blend of sun and clouds this morning, mostly cloudy this afternoon into this evening with a couple of showers and thunderstorms in the area, the high 83, and then partly cloudy later tonight, the low 54. Mostly sunny tomorrow, chance of an afternoon thunderstorm, the high 82. Chino Valley today, clouds and sun with a shower thunderstorm this afternoon, the high 90. Oak Creek, sun and clouds, an afternoon thunderstorm, the high today, 90.

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Hi, I'm Jennifer Grant, hanging out with Low Cash. Hometown home. It's Cold Country.

0: your home for Rick and Carly in the morning. It's Cool Country 107.5 with music right there from Luke Combs, Sleepless in a Hotel Room. Well, Jennifer Guide is my name. Hi, how are you? More chances for you to score tickets to go check out Little Texas. Yep, they're coming to the Twin Arrows Casino Saturday, September 19th. That's next weekend. And we got your tickets. Check in with Lance this afternoon right around 4:12, and he'll give you a key word. 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Now, it is a 21 and older show, so just a heads up on that. All right, good luck from Cold Country.
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0: You're home for Rick and Carly in the morning. It's Cold Country 107.5 with Flatland Cavalry, something new from them called Never Coming Back. My name is Jennifer Grant, of course, later tonight, starting at 6 o'clock. You got Backstage Country with Elena, and you know the deal. Every week, she's got a new special guest host, right? Okay, well, this week, it's been Carly Pierce, which is pretty cool and amazing. Check it out. We've got a final night tonight, 6 to 10, Backstage Country with Elena and Carly Pierce, right here on Cold Country.
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0: In Sedona this afternoon, clouds, sun, and a thunderstorm or shower in the area, high 91. Partly cloudy tonight, 65. Mostly sun and tomorrow, chance of an afternoon thunderstorm, high 89. Chino Valley this afternoon, sun and clouds with a thunderstorm in the area, high 90. And in Flagstaff this afternoon, clouds, occasional sun with a shower, thunderstorm or two in the area, high 83.

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0: Northern Arizona's new country leader, Cold Country 107.5. That's a number one song right there. Justin Moore and Dierks Bentley together with Time's Ticking. So check it out. 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

0: 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Just past 12 noon, I'm Jennifer Grant with Sam Hunt. Outskirts, you're riding the cold.
1: 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First time I seen her walk by, and I about fell about my chair.

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10: In Sedona this afternoon, cloud, sun, and a thunderstorm or shower in the area, the high 91. Partly cloudy tonight, 65. Mostly sunny tomorrow, chance of an afternoon thunderstorm, high 89. Chino Valley this afternoon, sun and clouds with a thunderstorm in the area, the high 90. And in Flagstaff this afternoon, clouds, occasional sun with a shower, thunderstorm or two in the area, the high 83.

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I'm Jennifer Grant, and I've got music for Post Malone and Blake Shelton. Pour me a drink. It's Cold Country.

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0: for Rick and Carly in the morning. It's Cool Country 107.5, a little past 1 o'clock. I'm Jennifer Grett with music from Jake Owen. Barefoot Blue Jean Night, you're riding the cold.
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0: 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The years are short. Ain't that the truth? My name is Jennifer Grant. 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I love y'all and I love country music. 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
8: In Sedona this afternoon, cloud, sun, and a thunderstorm or shower in the area, the high 91. Partly cloudy tonight, 65. Mostly sun tomorrow, chance of an afternoon thunderstorm, high 89. Chino Valley this afternoon, sun and clouds with a thunderstorm in the area, the high 90. And in Flagstaff this afternoon, clouds, occasional sun with a shower, thunderstorm or two in the area, the high 83.

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0: Your home for Rick and Carly in the morning is Cold Country 107.5. Music right there from Riley Green and Worst Way. Well, my name is Jennifer Grant. More chances for you to win tickets to the Mile High Bull Bash. It's coming up September 26th at the Findlay Toyota Center. 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
17: In Sedona this afternoon, cloud, sun, and a thunderstorm or shower in the area, the high 91. Partly cloudy tonight, 65. Mostly sun tomorrow, chance of an afternoon thunderstorm, high 89. Chino Valley this afternoon, sun and clouds with a thunderstorm in the area, the high 90. And in Flagstaff this afternoon, clouds, occasional sun with a shower, thunderstorm or two in the area, the high 83.

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Northern Arizona's new country leader, Cult Country 107.5. It's Tyler Hubbard, 5'9" right there. It's Lance. Luke Combs picked up 3 CMA nominations this week. He got Entertainer of the Year, Male Vocalist, and Album of the Year for The Way I Am. Luke Combs right now, and When It Rains, It Pours with Cult Country 107.5. Sunday.

0: Northern Arizona's new country leader, Cult Country 107.5. It's Corey Kent, Empty Words right there. My name's Lance. Happy Friday. Thanks for spending some time with us this afternoon. Listen, if Prescott's in your plans this weekend, don't forget the Yavapai County Fair is going on through Sunday at the Rodeo Grounds. Rodeo included both Saturday and Sunday. Fair will be open until 10 o'clock tonight and Saturday, and then they'll wrap things up Sunday at 6 o'clock. And I would check the forecast before I head out. We obviously got a little bit of rain in the forecast for this weekend, so be aware of that before you go to the Yavapai County Fair. Coming up, got Ella Langley and Eric Church next with Cold Country 107.5.
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Afternoon, cloud, sun, and a thunderstorm or shower in the area, the high 91. Partly cloudy tonight, 65. Mostly sunny tomorrow, chance of an afternoon thunderstorm, high 89. Chino Valley this afternoon, sun and clouds with a thunderstorm in the area, the high 90. And in Flagstaff this afternoon, clouds, occasional sun with a shower, thunderstorm or two in the area, the high 83.

Northern Arizona's new country leader, Bailey Zimmerman, Chevy Silverado with Cold Country 107.5. It's Lance here coming up this afternoon. Got a chance for you to win some tickets to go see Little Texas. We'll do that at 4:12. Jelly Roll right now. And

holding it down with you right here with Cult Country 107.5. Coming up at 4:12 this afternoon, your shot at tickets to go see Little Texas at Twin Arrows Casino next Saturday night, the 19th. We'll have a chance for you to get that keyword you take back to cultcountry.com. 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

0: Northern Arizona's new country leader, Cold Country 107.5. That's Morgan Wallen. My name's Lance. And hey, tomorrow in downtown Flagstaff, the Flagstaff Music Festival is going to be taking over Heritage Square from noon until 10 o'clock tomorrow. 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

Northern Arizona's new country leader, Cult Country 107.5. That's Nate Smith and Whiskey on You. My name's Lance. Stella Lefty just picked up her first number one record on the radio chart with Boston. Here it is. It's Cult Country 107.5.

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Northern Arizona's new country leader, Cult Country 107.5, Taylor Swift, I Knew It, I Knew You. Well, Blake Shelton may be done as a full-time coach on The Voice, but country music retains that chair. Riley Green is going to be joining the coaching lineup later this month, and it ought to be an entertaining fit, if you ask me. We'll see what happens. It's Blake Shelton, Honey Bee, with Cult Country 107.5.

Northern Arizona's new country leader. It's Cold Country 107.5. My name's Lance, and I thank you for spending some time with me today. You know, there's that feeling that things just aren't very normal today, and it's because we all that experienced this 25 years ago, September 11th, you will never forget it. It's one of those dog-eared pages in your mind. I like you, probably remember exactly where you were. I remember exactly where I was. I woke up that morning, I turned on the radio, and then, of course, turned on the television, and I couldn't believe my eyes. And I went to the radio station, and I proceeded to be on the radio station for about 11 hours that day. Just one of those days that rocked us not only as a nation, but individually as well. And I thought it was important we take a moment of silence to remember those that we lost September 11th in 2001. Alan Jackson woke up weeks later before sunrise with a chorus in his heart and his head, and he penned this song that he debuted at the 2002 CMA Awards. I happened to be in the audience for this, and it was a stand. There's very few memories I have of the CMAs just absolutely being quiet and standing still, and this was one of them. It's Alan Jackson, and Where Were You When the World Stopped Turning.

0: Northern Arizona's new country leader, Cold Country 107.5, got a little emotional there because I love my country. And if you remember that day, man, it was a big day for all of us. It's Lance here, and got a chance for you to win some tickets to go see Little Texas. 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
15: Isn't that a daisy?
16: In Sedona this afternoon, cloud, sun, and a thunderstorm or shower in the area, the high 91. Partly cloudy tonight, 65. Mostly sun tomorrow, chance of an afternoon thunderstorm, high 89. Chino Valley this afternoon, sun and clouds with a thunderstorm in the area, the high 90. And in Flagstaff this afternoon, clouds, occasional sun with a shower, thunderstorm or two in the area, the high 83.

Northern Arizona's new country leader, Cold Country 107.5, Sam Hunt, Body Like a Back Road. It's Lance here, and happy Friday. Hey, there was some speculation that maybe Morgan Wallen might have pulled himself out of CMA consideration this year, but that's not what happened. He simply missed Entertainer of the Year and Male Vocalist this time around, but he'll be back. He has picked up nominations on two different collaborations. Morgan Wallen, Just In Case, with Cold Country 107.5.

That's Jacob Hackworth. What took you so long with Northern Arizona's new country leader, Cold Country 107.5? Lance here. Got a chance you to pick up some tickets to go see the Bull Bash, which is going to be September 26th down at the Findlay Toyota Center on a Saturday night. 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

0: Northern Arizona's new country leader, Cold Country 107.5, Riley Green, changed my mind right there. It's Lance. Well, Riley's staying close to home tonight. He's in Albuquerque, and then he heads to Lubbock tomorrow, and he says he builds his shows the same way he approaches his career, kind of like a fan, asking what would people actually want to hear. It's going to be interesting to see how Riley handles being one of the judges on The Voice and his touring schedule he's got, because it's pretty hefty. Coming up, got Cole Wetzel, Lee Bryce next with Cold Country 107.5.
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That's Coe Wetzel and Ellen Langley, Jaded, with Northern Arizona's new country leader, Cold Country 107.5. Lee Bryce has got new music. One of the guys he grew up admiring, Vince Gill, is going to join him on Never Meet Your Heroes, a song he recorded as a tribute to his grandfather. Lee Bryce right now, One of Them Girls, with Cold Country.

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Luke Combs has 3 nominations this year, including Entertainer of the Year. He gets the countdown started today with Rethink Some Things.